0: 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C'est Néo que tu écoutes. 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
1: 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Maybe it's time I tell them what I think about them.

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I need your help. 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

0: Fun West sur le 104.1. 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
1: Me not working hard. 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

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Where me there? Where me I do? I stand pan the corner. Why am I here? Who me I wait pan? I really wonder.

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This is my world. Yeah, yeah.